0: Cheers, Yana.
1: 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I don't understand.
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1: 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Only know you love her when you let her go.
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0: 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Jouw M&M 10 stop 500 op 69.

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1: 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Nummer
0: 7. Me not working hard. Yeah, right, picture that with a Kodak. Or better yet, go to town.

0: didn't. Yes, yes, yes, Danina.
1: Yes, yes, yes. Go, go, go, go, go, go, go, go, go, go, go, go, go, go, go, go, go, go, go, go, go, go, go, go, go, go, go, go, go, go, go, go, go, go, go, go, go, go, go, go, go, go, go, go, go, go, go, go, go, go, go, go, go, go, go, go, go, go, go, go, go, go, go, go, go, go, go, go, go, go, go, go, go, go, go, go, go, go, go, go, go, go, go, go, go, go, go, go, go, go, go, go, go, go, go, go, go, go, go, go, go, go, go, go, go, go, go, go, go, go, go, go, go, go, go, go, go, go, go, go, go, go, go, go, go, go, go, go, go, go, go, go, go, go, go, go, go, go, go, go, go, go, go, go, go, go, go, go, go, go, 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

0: 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We both come out, you whack the fucker, and we got him.
1: Are you crazy, Hina, but what?
0: You're a jock. You've got a baseball bat or something. Just meet me at my porch at midnight. Oh, and meanwhile...
1: Meanwhile?
0: Whatever you do...